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0: Hi, it's Graham White. 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

0: Simple Minds, Don't You Forget About Me. It's In Demand Decades Breakfast with Sitna Volvo in Chester and Warrington. It's Adam and Jem with you. I hope you're okay. It's Monday. Jem, what's your one word Monday?
1: Excited.
0: Excited?
1: It's going to be a great week.
0: Oh, okay.
1: I'm manifesting it for us.
0: Oh, amazing. Okay. Well, mine wasn't so positive. Mine was unwelcome.
1: Oh, God.
0: For my one word Monday.
1: Okay. Well, there is a clear divide across our desk here this morning.
0: Okay. So, I'm up for manifesting, definitely.
1: Are you going to change then?
0: Oh, I can't at the moment.
1: Okay.
0: Not yet. Here's Chaka Khan. In Demand Decades.

0: Kate Bush running up that hill. Cinnamon Decades Breakfast with Sit and Evolvo. It's Adam and Jen with you. I hope you're okay. It's Monday morning. I went for a jog the other day. In fact, Saturday.
1: Okay.
0: I went for a jog. And
1: where did you jog?
0: It was just around Calderstones Park.
1: Okay.
0: Well, halfway around Calderstones Park.
1: Okay.
0: Well, a quarter of the way around Calderstones Park. And I had that playing.
1: No hills in Calderstones.
0: There was a little mound. And I thought, oh, I must play Kate Bush running up the hill just for that mound.
1: There's no mounds, no hills.
0: Didn't get me up there. It was an elevation rather than a mound. We've got ABBA Super Trooper on the way, David Gray, Babylon coming up.
1: Hey, next time you should go up the steps to the Mansion House and play the Rocky music. Yeah. Please do that.
0: I will do that. I'll catch you there.
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0: Decades Breakfast. Happy Monday. Although I'm finding it quite unwelcome this Monday. Right, Jem, you are the weird news hound. That's how you're known around the offices of In Demand and In Demand Decades. So what weird news story have you sniffed out today?
1: Cats.

0: Rolls-Royce Car Wash, on In Demand Decades with Sitton and Volvo. It's Adam and Jem with you. It is Monday morning. I hope you're okay. I say Jem, I mean the weird news hound. She sniffed out another weird news story about cats.
1: How do you feel about cats, Adam? Because I am more of a dog person. Well, not more of, I am a dog person.
0: Well, I think my opinions on cats were formed when I was about 8 years old.
1: Okay.
0: We had a cat. And it had managed to get itself run over within a week.
1: Oh, yeah, I've had a similar experience with a cat.
0: And so I just feel like they leave you.
1: Okay, so trauma. So this might not be for you.
0: Yeah.
1: But if you're a cat lover, unfortunately, this job application isn't open anymore. But there was a job where you could move to Greece, live on a quiet island called Syros, and run the cat sanctuary called God's Little People Cat Rescue. And basically, they wanted a live-in caretaker. So you got to live there for free and look after all the cats. Which, if you're a cat person, sounds amazing. For me, being locked in a house covered in cats sounds horrific.
0: I'm not sure I'm applying for that role either.
1: No.

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0: 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It's In Demand Decades Breakfast with Sit Navolvo. It's Adam and Jen with you. It's Monday.
1: Hello.
0: We've got Eurythmics, Sweet Dreams on the way. That is such an amazing song. Robbie coming up as well.
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0: So your one word Monday, Jen, what was it?
1: Well, mine was excited because I'm manifesting a great week for us all and then you dragged us down with yours.
0: Unwelcome.
1: Yes.
0: It was mine.
1: You did say you wanted to manifest with me though.
0: Yes.
1: And an hour ago you said you couldn't get on board with excited. Are you there yet?
0: What are we manifesting? Money?
1: Just great things.
0: Great things.
1: A great week where you get to the end of it and you go, oh, I love that week. Loads of great stuff happened.
0: Okay. Well, let's manifest then. And when you manifest, do you have to do something like hold hands or do you
1: I'm not holding your hands, no. So, no. We're not touching. We're just inviting good things in, Adam.
0: Good vibes.
1: Good vibes.
0: Okay. That wasn't how somebody manifested with me once.
1: I don't want to know what happened to you.
0: Pete is a liar.

0: They don't get much bigger than this. It's Eurythmics. Sweet Dreams on In Demand Decades. How we doing? It's Monday. We've got Peter Gabriel and Salisbury Hill, and that's Peter Gabriel, if I can say his name correctly.
1: This is Decades Brekkie with Adam and Jem.
2: In Demand Decades. I saw the guys down at Sitna Volvo in Chester and Warrington. Now, they have just had their big sales event over the weekend, so I hope that went well. I'm sure it did. They have got the largest supply of used Volvos in the country.
0: Yes.
2: At Sitna Volvo. 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
0: I mean, the extras are great, but the cars are amazing.
2: I'm there for the extras.
0: The cars are amazing and the people are fantastic. Sitna Volvo, Warrington and Chester. Head there. Here's Peter Gabriel, Salisbury Hill. It's In Demand Decades Breakfast. This was his first debut single, or
2: really?
0: His first solo single when he left Genesis.

0: Pretenders, don't get me wrong. How are we doing? Cinema Decades with Cine Volvo. It's Adam and Jem with you.
1: Good morning.
0: Monday. Mind blowers on the way.
1: Oh, yes.
0: So we're going to fight this out with our mind blowers. An unbelievable stat or fact coming up. And then, Jem, you're going to give yours, I'll give mine, and we'll decide whose is better, okay?
1: Okay, yes.
0: Alanis Morissette on the way, Go West coming up, and Aswad in the next 15 on In Demand Decades.
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0: Busy in the usual places this morning. We've got delays of around 7 minutes and they're increasing currently southbound on the M6. That's between Junction 22 Winnick, which is Newtley Willows, and 21A Croft Interchange. Also looking a bit slow around the Rocket, and it's looking busy around Dunnings Bridge Road.
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0: Go West, King of Wishful Thinking on In Demand Decades. What year was that released, Jem?
1: 89?
0: Oh, close. 90.
1: Was it?
0: Yeah. Or was it? Or was it?
1: Was it?
0: Was it?
1: You're Hold looking on. At our screen, and our screen has a tendency to be wrong. It could have been 1990, though. It feels 80s vibes, though, doesn't it, King of Wishful Thinking?
0: No, it was 1990. Okay. Featured on the Pretty Woman soundtrack as well.
1: It did indeed.
0: It did. Right. Let's have a mind blower off.
1: Okay.
0: Sounds okay. Weird.
2: Does, this yeah. is Decades Brekkie with Adam and Jem. In Demand Decades.
0: Right. I've got a fact. You've got a fact.
1: Yes.
0: These are facts that will blow your mind, leave your jaw on the floor, but we need to then decide whose fact is better.
1: Okay. Mine.
0: Well, you can't say that before you've delivered a fact. Okay. So go on then, what's your fact?
1: My fact is that there are more fake flamingos in the world than real ones.
0: Oh, really?
1: Yeah, so the actual real flamingos, there's between 2 and 4 million, but there's tens of million fake ones.
0: Okay. Have you got any fake flamingos?
1: Yeah.
0: Like an inflatable one or...
1: I've got... How many? I think I've just got one fake flamingo in my house. It's a candle holder.
0: Okay. Right. I'm going to give you my fact after Aswad and Shine.
1: Okay.
0: Ooh. Cinnamon Decades. Tatum and Jerry.

0: Who was your favourite, Shaka Demus or Pliers?
1: Well, Pliers, wasn't it? Because he was... Shaka Demus and Pliers was the first gig I went to with no parents.
0: And what did Pliers do to
1: he
0: you?
1: He touched my hand because I was front row at Shaka Demus and Pliers.
0: Yes.
1: Keen bean there.
0: Yes. Cinema and Decades Breakfast. It's Monday morning. We're having a mind blower off.
2: This is Decades Brekkie with Adam and Gem.
3: In demand Decades.
0: So, yeah, Gem's already hit us with her facts, which was about flamingos. Can
1: it
0: you give it to us again?
1: Yep, there are more fake flamingos in the world, well, significantly more fake flamingos than real ones.
0: Okay, my fact is the longest anyone has held their breath underwater for is over 24 and a half minutes.
1: How?
0: Yeah, Croatian Budimir Sobat a few years ago held his breath for a total of 24 minutes, 37 seconds.
1: I don't believe that.
0: Well, no, he has. He's just sort of slowed his body down as he'd gone under the water.
1: Surely you die.
0: No.
1: No oxygen to your brain.
0: No, there are people who can slow their heart rate down that much, these trained divers.
1: Well, I think he's a liar, so
0: listen,
1: my fact's
0: this
1: better.
0: Listen, this is a real fact. It's a genuine fact. I think mine is obviously
1: this is,
0: got
1: this
0: the win.
1: Isn't going to work.
0: What is not going to work?
1: Because if we're having like a, oh, whose fact's better? I'm always going to say me, and you're always going to say you.
0: No, not always.
1: Me and you are too competitive
0: like
1: to play this.
0: I like the flamingo fact. I really do. I think it was really interesting that there's more fake flamingos than real flamingos.
1: And I like your underwater fact, but mine's better.
0: But this human body fact blew your mind. You didn't believe it. It was that good. So I think that this fact has got to be the winner.
1: We're going to have to chat about this. It's not going to work.
0: It will work.
1: Okay, well, I'm always going to say me.
0: You are. That's the problem, is I would be a bit more magnanimous.
1: He wouldn't. He wouldn't.
0: I could say the word.
1: That's a lie.
0: No, it's not a lie. Okay, but I know you will always say, all right, then we'll give it to you.
1: I'll tell you what,
0: so
1: then.
0: We can move on, we give it to you.
1: No, I'll tell you what. We'll do this on a Monday every week, and we'll see if we ever say the other person's facts is better. Okay. But I can guarantee you that won't happen.
0: Okay, because seriously, that mine was a lot better then.
1: Well, seriously, though, it wasn't, was it? Mine was so much more fun.
0: It really

0: Big Mountain, Baby, I Love Your Way. What a tune from 1994. That was such a big song at my school discos.
1: It always puts a smile on my face.
0: The slowies that we would do to that.
1: The smile's gone.
0: Well, I'd see my friends do because nobody wanted to dance with me.
1: All right.
0: The Bangles, Manic Monday, on the way. Perfect tune for Monday. Yep. Aztec Camera coming up. And Bonnie Tyler's Total Eclipse of the Heart. We will play next on In Demand Decades.
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0: No accidents or breakdowns to tell you about this morning. We do have delays on the M6 southbound between junction 23 Haydock and 21A Croft Interchange. In fact, the average speed is around 15 miles an hour. Copy Lane to Church Road also looking busy this morning. Hall Lane to Sefton is slow, and Queen's Drive around Mossley Hill to Queen's Drive Stonycroft. We've also got delays of around 8 minutes.
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0: Aztec camera hitting the spot this morning. It's In Demand Decades Breakfast with Sit Navolvo. It's Monday. We hope you're okay. On the way, going to play the Bluebells, Young at Heart, and the Bangles, Manic Monday. Perfect song coming up in just a mo.
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0: Hey, did you have a good weekend?
3: I had a great weekend, yeah.
0: There's something to look forward to happening very soon at the Future Yard.
3: Okay.
0: Now, there's a duo who are coming to perform at the Future Yard.
3: Someone we know?
0: Someone we know, yeah. Someone who is just incredible.
3: Okay, I like Future Yard.
0: So, this performance is going to be very special.
3: Right.
0: Now, I'm going to play you a little clip of them performing, and you're going to absolutely love it. This is very special that this duo is coming to the Future Yard. Here we go. Have a little listen. It might bring back some very fond memories.
3: Okay.
4: Whoa, mysterious girl, move your body close to mine.
5: Come on, move your body.
4: I stop and stare.
0: Do you remember who this duo are?
3: Were these from X Factor?
0: They were.
4: I try to concentrate.
0: Anton Seb.
4: Mine wants to explore. The tropical scene of you takes me up above. And girl, when I look at you, oh, I fall in love. No doubt you look so fine.
5: Whoa.
4: Girl, I wanna make you mine.
5: Yeah, come on.
4: Just let me be with the woman that I love.
5: The woman that I love.
0: Yeah, they are performing at the Future Yard on Thursday, the 28th of May.
3: Ant and Seb in Birkenhead. It rhymes.
0: Ant and Seb in Birkenhead.
3: Perfect.
0: Do you wanna hear the reaction from Simon Cowell to their performance?
3: Go on.
0: This is what Simon Cowell said once he'd heard them performed.
6: Where do I start? I mean, it's more like Ant and Def. It's just...
5: Come on, Simon.
6: Oh, guys, come on.
5: Come on, we know we're good enough, Simon. We're different.
7: You are different.
5: We've never had anything like this on a show before.
7: Absolutely, we've heard nothing like this.
6: All right, Louis, yes or no?
7: No.
0: No. Amazing!
3: We should go.
0: I'd love to go and see Ant and Seb.
3: Will they be performing Mysterious Girl?
0: Yes, they will. They're also performing their single Sprinkle It.
3: Okay.
0: And you can meet and greet the guys as well. I've met

0: Bluebells, Young at Heart. Originally released in the 80s, got re-released in the early 90s and got to number one. Yeah, it's In Demand Decades Breakfast. How are we doing? It's Monday.
1: This is Decades Brekkie with Adam and Gem.
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0: This is wild, this story I'm about to tell you.
3: Okay, go on.
0: A man has been pulled over. He's in his 70s and... In fact, he's in his 80s. He's 84 years old. He was stopped by police and they had a little check. And it turns out that he hadn't had a license or insurance for the last 70 years.
3: Stop.
0: 70 years.
3: Oh, wow.
0: That's unbelievable that he'd started driving at just 12 years old.
3: Oh, my God.
0: I know. Unbelievable.
3: So, and he never had a license.
0: Never had a license. Oh, and never had insurance.
3: And he'd been driving for 70 years.
0: Yeah.
3: Wow.
0: I mean, I just... How could you do that? I get the fear when I see a police car even on the opposite side of the road. I've not done anything wrong, but I still get scared. And I'm like, oh, my God, I've got to just make sure everything is fine and I'm driving okay.
3: We need to be more like him.
0: Do you think he feels relief now that it's all over?
3: I think he probably doesn't care. If I'm being honest.
0: Yeah, I mean, he really did drove his luck.
3: No.
0: Okay. Blondie, one way or another, coming up. Here's Whitney. I want to dance with somebody. Top tier Whitney, this, on In Demand Decades. We play your Liverpool's best songs ever. Yeah. Happy Monday.

0: Blondie, one way or another on In Demand Decades. How we doing? It's Brekkie with Adam and Jen. We're sitting a Volvo. On the way, Rochford, Cuddly Toy, Queen, We Will Rock You, and Aerosmith are having love in an elevator. But let's see who is quicker than anybody else in Liverpool in the Northwest.
1: Five questions, one word. This is Wordle, but on the radio.
0: Yes, Wordle, but on the radio. Five of the very best for you right now.
2: Okay, I'll do them so you can play, Adam.
0: Okay, here we go.
2: Okay, what the Titanic hit?
0: Okay.
2: No, that's wrong. Hold on.
0: Why, what did you want the Titanic to hit?
2: Something beginning with D.
0: Okay, the Titanic definitely didn't hit something beginning with D, unless there was a Derek in the water that we didn't know about.
2: Okay, let me change it quickly now.
0: Okay.
2: Gorgeous sandwich shops all over Liverpool, famous for the hoagie. There's one on Lark Lane and Allerton Road and Berry Street.
0: Okay.
2: Not what the Titanic hit. Scrap that.
0: Amazing.
2: Okay, question two. What type of twins look exactly the same as each other?
0: Yes.
2: Question three. Like a mouse, but grim. Long tail.
0: Okay.
2: Question four. Thomas Henry and Gordon are all what?
0: Oh, yes.
2: And finally, if you live in a terrace house like me, you probably haven't got a garden. You've got a... What?
0: There we go. There's your five. Shall we give it again? Just because that was...
2: confusing.
0: A little confusing.
2: Okay. Amazing sandwich shop. Local to Liverpool. There's one on Allerton Road, Lark Lane and Berry Street, famous for the hoagie.
0: Question two.
2: What type of twins look exactly the same as each other?
0: Question three.
2: Like a mouse, but grim. Long tail.
0: Question four.
2: Thomas Henry and Gordon are all what?
0: Question five, your final one.
2: If you live in a terrace house like me, you probably haven't got a garden. You've got a...
0: What? First letter of each answer spells that five-letter word related to today. How did you do? We'll reveal the answer in the next 10 on In Demand Decades.
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0: No accidents or breakdowns to tell you about this morning. The M62 seems to be moving okay. It is slow as you head out onto the Rocket, though. We've got no problems on the M6 to tell you about. Sodding Avenue to Church Road, which is the A5036. Take you about 12 minutes to get there. Also, Stopgate Lane to Hall Lane and Longmore Lane looking busy. Queen's Drive and Mossley Hill to Stonycroft is also very slow this morning.
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0: Queen, We Will Rock You on In Demand Decade, sounding great across Liverpool and the North West. It's Adam and Jem with you. Let's get the answer in Wordle, but on the radio.
1: Five questions, one word. This is Wordle, but on the radio.
0: Here we go then. Five questions. First letter of each answer spells a five-letter word related to today.
2: Okay, question one. Amazing sandwich shop local to Liverpool. There's one on Allerton Road, Lark Lane and Berry Street, famous for the hoagie.
0: It's Derek.
2: Derek's.
0: Sir.
2: Derek's.
0: Derek's.
2: What type of twins look exactly the same as each other?
0: Identical.
2: Like a mouse, but grim. Long tail.
0: Rat.
2: Thomas, Henry and Gordon are what?
0: Trains.
2: And if you live in a terrace house like me, you probably haven't got a garden. You've got a...
0: yard.
2: Yes.
0: What's the word, Jem?
2: The word is dirty.
0: It is dirty, yes. Why is it dirty?
2: Because it's National No Dirty Dishes Day, which I'm guessing means it's the day to get a takeaway, which feels a bit wild on a Monday, but I'm kind of here for it.
0: National No Dirty Dishes Day.
2: That's the one.
0: So, get a takeaway. So, it's a day invented by the takeaway industry, we think.
2: Possibly, yes. Get a Derek's.
0: Cunning. Get a Derek's. Madonna, Open Your Heart. Coming up, here's Aerosmith. The Brilliant Love in an Elevator. On In Demand Decades. We always chuckle when we play this because I called it Love is an Elevator.
2: Love is an elevator.
0: It really is. What a beautiful thing an elevator is.

0: Madonna, Open Your Heart, sounding great across Liverpool and the Northwest. It's In Demand Decades Breakfast with Sitna Volvo. We've got Tina Turner, Proud Mary, coming up.
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3: Have you got tickets for Retrospective yet? Yeah, it's happening Friday the 11th of September in Shirdley Park, so the night before Reminisce, and it is set to be amazing. Let's just remind you of the lineup. Boys Life, Heather Small, Nadine Coyle, Pat Sharp is going to be DJing, Sybil's going to be there, Tapao, and The Fizz, which is Bucks Fizz with a slightly different lineup, but still Cheryl Baker, and she to me was Bucks Fizz.
0: Oh, yes.
3: It's going to be hosted by Pete Waterman, which I think is going to be super fun. And of course, Reminisce Classical on that stage in the woods is back as well as promised. Oh my God, it was so good last year. And this year is going to be even bigger and better. Rosala's going to be there.
0: Wow.
3: Christine Blonde,
0: yes.
3: As well as John Pleased Women DJing, joining Steve Cocky and Lee Butler. Now you can secure your tickets now for a tenner at retrospectivefestival.com.
0: Oh my God, Rosala and everybody's free. That would be a moment. Christine Blonde and Love Shy, that would be a moment. Oh my, it's very, very exciting. Retrospectivefestival.com. Shall we play one of the guys or one of the duos that are performing?
3: Well, because of Boys Life, obviously, is Westlife and Boyzone mixed together. It's Brian and Keith, isn't it?
0: Yeah. And let's do Westlife, World of Our Own.
3: Let's.
0: It's a great song. It's In Demand Decades. Happy Monday.

0: Cinema and Decades Breakfast. We play Liverpool's best songs ever. It's Adam and Jem with you. Mixtape Memories on the way. Let's rewind the good times together. Every song has a story. The Cause and Breathless. That's for Sue. She's in Toxteth. It's on the way, along with a tune for Andy. He wants Classic Prince 1999. Plays next.
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0: 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Now a chance for you to tell your story through the power of music. 1 hour of the songs that shaped your life. This is Mixtape Memories.
1: 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Let's rewind the good times together. This was released in 1982. It was a big song from Prince off the album 1999. The song also re-entered the charts in 1999. Did you listen to it on New Year's Eve? It's a great song. The Cause, Breathless, coming up. Cinema Decades. It's Mixtape Memories.

Mixtape Memories. Every song has a story. Every beat takes you back. What's the one tune that takes you there?

Matthew McCauley's Mixtape Memories on In Demand Decades. You wanted that to ease her into Monday. Dave and Kirby, hi to you. He had a great weekend and now he wants Odyssey. Going back to my roots, please, Adam. Here it is for you.

You wanted Bob Marley and the Wailers, Three Little Birds, to put him in a good place after doing the school run. It's In Demand Decades, it's Mixtape Memories, it's Monday morning, it's Adam with you. I hope you're okay. We're rewinding the good times together. And Kev in Norris Green wants a tune before his Monday meetings begin. It's a brilliant song, released in 1986, got to number 3 in the UK. In the video, do you remember Larry Blackman wearing a bright red codpiece? What a codpiece. 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

something that I can't fix. Cause I can do it in the mix. And if your man gives you trouble just to move out on the double, and you don't let it trouble your brain, cause away goes trouble down the drain. Said away goes

Tony and Old Swan, what a request, mate. Last night, a DJ saved my life on In Demand Decades. It's Mixtape Memories with Adam, Mike in Speak High to You, Emma in Crosby's enjoying the tunes, and Jen in Chilwell, She Wants Blondie, Heart of Glass. It's a great song. Off the album Parallel Lines, got to number one in both the States and the UK. This is In Demand Decades.

John Bon Jovi, It's My Life, on In Demand Decades. How are we doing? It's Adam with you. This is Mixtape Memories. It's Monday. I hope you're okay. Kirsty in West Derby, hello. Thank you for your lovely message. Hi as well to Sue and Ian, who want Baltimore and Tarzan Boy. It's a great song. It's for you right now on Mixtape Memories.

Pokemon Decades, it's Adam with you. I hope you're okay. Diane, I hope you enjoyed that. It was the Supremes' Baby Love. It was their second UK number one, released in 1964. Apparently, Diana Ross wasn't very happy with it. Going to the song that lost out in the Battle of Britpop, yes, 1995. This lost to Country House from Blur, it's Oasis. Playing this for Stu and Lee. Thank you very much for your message, lads. They're in Aintree. It's a great song. Cinnamon Decades, we play Liverpool's best songs ever.

0: 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It's In Demand Decades. Mixtape Memories finished for another morning. We'll rewind the good times together tomorrow morning from 9, an hour ad-free. Owen Adams is on the way very shortly. He's going to play you Colonel Abraham's The Brilliant Trapped and Kim Wilde's Kids in America next on In Demand Decades.
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Good on Abrams. We're trapped on In Demand Decades. Here we go. Welcome to Mid Mornings with me, Owen Adams. We are live across Liverpool and the Northwest. I'm no longer an insomniac. I've absolutely loved doing weekend overnights for the past 14 months on In Demand Decades, but a new chapter has begun and I've ended up here. How has this happened? Thank you for Adam and Jem for waking us all up on breakfast. And I want to say a huge thank you to Andy Christian. He is the real deal and the nicest fella on this planet. So big shoes to fill. And you can catch him every Saturday and Sunday for the weekend wake up. Yes, Andy. Right then, let's get into it. Really excited to be with you Monday to Friday, 10 till 1pm. New features to be indulged as well. 2 for 1 is on the way. I'll let you know about that very soon. And let's get to know each other. The floor is open to questions. Ask me anything, I will ask and answer truthfully. Don't ask me my PIN number, though. I won't give you that. And let me know how your Monday is going. You can text me right now on 60030 and start your message with the word decades or contact me on the In Demand app. Keep me company until 1 while we're playing Liverpool's best songs ever, like this one from the Fat Pat Band. This is I Found Lovin'.

Dealer's Wheel with Stuck in the Middle with you on In Demand Decades. It's Owen Adams with you, mid-mornings, and that was genuinely one of the names we workshopped for the show. And in the end, we went with Mid-Mornings with Owen Adams. It's catchy, right? We've got a message here, my first message. This is exciting. Jane in Gattaca has asked a very important question. Great to hear you on your new show. Thank you, Jane. But I have to ask, how old are you? You sound very young. Well, I'm actually 84. I just have a very good moisturiser. No, elephant in the room, I am 24. However, you know, I know my stuff. I was obsessed with my mum and dad's Ministry of Sound 80s CD when I was a kid. So, you know, I love the playlist we have here on In Demand Decades. And I know my Catcha Goo Goos from my Shawaddy Waddies. Do you know what I mean? But thanks for the message, Jane. I've got level 42 on the way for you. And the launch of 2 for 1. But first, from 1987... this is Joyce Sims coming to my life on In Demand Decades.

I love that one. From the year 1987, Level 42 with Running in the Family here on In Demand Decades. Good morning. It's Owen Adams with you. This is my first ever show on mid-mornings here on In Demand Decades. And they have rolled out the red carpet for me. Thank you very much. I was expecting a cake. Well, that's okay. We've still got time. Happy birthday to Andy Agger on his 50th. Have a great day from the PBQ Massive. Happy birthday, Andy. This is from Calvin. Good morning, Owen. Congratulations on your new mid-morning show. Listening in, practicing my football skills today. That's from Calvin. Chucking a few Rabonas in for me. We have got the 2-for-1 coming up. One great song deserves another, and that's why we do our 2-for-1 feature. Two back-to-back tracks from the same band or artist. That's very, very soon. We like to give you a little more from the bands and artists you love. And you can message in if you want a certain band or artist on the 2-for-1. Text me right now on 660030 and start your message with the word decades, or contact me on the In Demand app. But before that, though, we have got some of Liverpool's best songs ever. And this one is a guaranteed floor filler. Are you ready? It's Candy Staten with Young Hearts Run Free.

0: That's The Cure with Close to Me from 1985 on In Demand Decades. So, Owen Adams with you. And stick around, because I have got the 2-for-1 coming up and Ace of Base on the way after this.
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0: live singer and DJ on Saturday. 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
1: 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For tickets and info, head to

That's Ace of Base, All That She Wants, from 1993 on In Demand Decades. It's Owen Adams with you. Good morning. If you've just tuned in, welcome to the show. We are doing the two for one because one great song deserves another. We like to give you a little more of the bands and artists you love. And I have got one here from Lucas in Eccleston who has caught my eye. And I'm going with Lucas from Eccleston's advice, his suggestion. He said he saw this band live at the M&S Bank Arena back in November. And he said, how have these only just become my favourite band? And I'm agreeing with you. This is a good choice, Lucas. If you don't know who it is yet, do better. It's Simply Red. This is Money's Too Tight to Mention on In Demand Decades.

Simply Red. On the 2-for-1 on In Demand Decades, that's Stars from 1991. Cheers to Lucas for that suggestion. And a 2-for-1 is back tomorrow. If you want your favourite band or artist, you can message me on 60030 and start your message with the word decades. You can also contact me on the In Demand app. Right, did we watch Eurovision at the weekend? 1 point for the United Kingdom. You know, it's expected. It was a rogue choice. And I loved Graham Norton on commentary, of course. Is that the nicest part of Estonia? Was definitely my favourite. But I want to take you back to a time where we actually did really well in Eurovision. The winner in 1981. It's Bucks Fizz. This is Making Your Mind Up on In Demand Decades.

I always associate this song with the film Bridesmaids. Wilson Phillips with Hold On. On In Demand Decades. It's Owen Adams here on your new mid-morning show on In Demand Decades. We are playing you Liverpool's best songs ever. You know the score. Got a great message here from Sasha. Welcome to the mid-morning show, Owen, with a big smiley face. Could you please play Can You Feel It by the Jacksons to brighten up this dull morning? Well, call me the genie because your wish is my command. I think that's the direct quote from Aladdin. This is for you, Sasha. Jacksons, take it away.

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1: It's 11 o'clock. It's Owen Adams with you. We're playing Liverpool's best songs ever. And let's get into this. From 1993, who saw this collaboration coming? Take That and Lulu with Relight My Fire.

That's Aretha Franklin with Who's Zooming Who on In Demand Decades. It's Owen Adams with you. 11 o'clock hour, we kicked off with Take That and Lulu with Relight My Fire. And I am settling in to the new show. I've even got a cushion, a little cushion on my chair. Living the good life here on In Demand Decades. I hope your Monday is going well. Monday mornings can always be a little bit of a drag. But it's good to see that you're fully loving the tunes this morning. Freddie, shout out to you, who's listening in his work van down the M56. Tunes are loud and proud, he said. Good to hear. We'll turn the volume on this one, up on this one, please, Freddie. It's Whitesnake with Is This Love?

That's Deep Blue Something with Breakfast at Tiffany's. We are playing you Liverpool's best songs ever here on In Demand Decades. Tony Adams with you. How are we doing? I woke up this morning and crossed off another day on my calendar. 116 days until Retrospective Festival. You can secure your tickets now with just a £10 deposit. Grab yours right now at retrospectivefestival.com because I can't wait to be with you singing this live. Oh, the piano is so iconic. I love it. It's Sybil. This is The Love I Lost on In Demand Decades.

That's Cher with the Shoop Shoop song. It's in his Kiss on In Demand Decades. It's Owen Adders with you. You just tuned in. Welcome to your new mid-morning show here on In Demand Decades. And thank you for all your messages this morning. And keep them coming. 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Nailed it. Right, here's Faith Hill with this Kiss on In Demand Decades.

0: I tell you what, that is a rammer for your Monday morning. Erasure, with a little respect on In Demand Decades, it's Owen Adams with you. And stick around, because I have got James and ABBA coming up after this.
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It is the ultimate Eurovision song, isn't it? ABBA. With Waterloo on In Demand Decades, I hope you're not all Eurovisioned out. 3 years ago since it was here in Liverpool, where does the time go? Maybe the second best song at Eurovision, ABBA, Waterloo. Because number one, it has to be Flying the Flag, Scooch. Am I right? Are you with me with that? Luckily, I'm not going to play Scooch for you. I've got Player and Rick Astley on the way for you. And a feel-good tune for your Monday morning. This is Matthew Wilder with Break My Stride.

from the year 1977. Listen to that guitar riff, player. With Baby Come Back on In Demand Decades, Owen Adams with you. I'm playing you Liverpool's best songs ever. Remember, drop me a message. Text me right now, 60030. 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Sounds good. Sounds like a great name for a reality show on Channel 5, Fam in the Caravan. Listen along while pretending to work. Well, I hope your whole office isn't listening, Sarah, because I've just dobbed you in. This is for you. 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

That's Paula Abdul with Straight Up on In Demand Decades. It's Owen Adams here, live across Liverpool and the North West, playing you Liverpool's best songs ever. Right then, let's do some Monday motivation. Time to turn the energy up before midday. I have got a 90s club classic from Technotronic. 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Yes.

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1: 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It ain't no country club either.

Sheryl Crow with All I Want to Do on In the Man Decades from the year 1993. Just gone at 12 o'clock. This is your new mid-morning show with me, Owen Adams. Great to be with you. Text me right now. Let me know how your day is going on 60030 and start your message with the word decades or contact me on the In Demand app. Let's get back to the 80s. And I had to get this on because obviously I'm in the Alan Partridge slot right now. Mid-morning matters. We're bringing it back. So I had to get on. Aha! Still sounds as good as ever. Take on me on In Demand Decades. Owen Adams with you till one.

It's so iconic. Frankie Goes to Hollywood, Liverpool's own, with Relax from 1984 on In Demand Decades. It's Owen Adams with you. This is your new mid-morning show here on In Demand Decades. Thank you for all your messages this morning and now the afternoon. Got one from Francine, who's back in the office, and a co-worker has come back from holiday and has brought sweets from Spain. Does anyone else do this? Yeah, I remember when anyone went on holiday to school in school and then they come back with these sweets, and they just used to blow my head off because they just seem so tropical and exclusive. And I'm glad that that tradition is carrying on. But Francis, she said she thought the sweets were going to be chewy, but it's a hard sweet and she's got a headache now. Well, I think you need to message a doctor rather than me, Francine. However, I can prescribe you with good tunes. I don't know if that is going to cure your headache. We'll give it a go though. With Coldplay, this is Viva La Vida on In Demand Decades.

You're listening to In The Man Decades. It's Owen Adams with you. And I'm on prime time now, Shania. Does that impress you? I mean, I'm no Brad Pitt, but there you go. Welcome to your mid-show. If you've just tuned in, I'm playing you Liverpool's best songs ever. Now, me and my mate Jamie, we always gossip when someone that we went to school with is having a baby. We're always so shocked. How can you have a baby at 24? That is grown-up stuff. I've only just got a Tesco club card. Fair play to them and good luck. Right, let's get on this from Tears of Fears. This is Everybody Wants to Rule the World.

0: Tears of Fears. Everybody wants to rule the world on In Demand Decades. Zoe Adams here. And don't you go anywhere, because I have got the Bee Gees, More Than a Woman, coming up after this.
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0: Madness with Wings of a Dove. That is for Liam in Prescott, who says he has his own dance moves to that. Madness, Wings of a Dove. I'd love to see him, Liam. Send them in, please, please. Some feel-good news. Southport Beer Week is back from the 20th to the 25th of May. That's starting Wednesday, bringing an ale trail and a packed programme of events to the town. 17 local pubs and bars are taking part. That sounds great. Is it too early in the week and in the day to be thinking about beer? I don't know. Is anyone brave enough to admit they're having a liquid lunch right now? Right then. Grab your brollies. Because here's the Weather Girls. From 1984, it's Raining Men, baby.
1: 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Uh-huh. And have we got news for you?
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Shua. Shaggy with Angel and Rayvon on In Demand Decades. It's Owen Adams with you. Great to be here. That goes out to my mate Nathan, who absolutely kills that on karaoke. It's Owen Adams here. And I've been posted on my village's community Facebook page. Free promo. That's how you know you've made it. Thanks for that. And if any of you are listening, hello. This is for you. I'd love to try this on karaoke. I don't know if I could do better than Jamelia, though. The Queen of Birmingham herself. This is Superstar.

Annie Lennox and Al Green with Put a Little Love in Your Heart on In Demand Decades. Zoe Nadders with you. That is all I've got time for you. My first show done and dusted. A huge thanks to the team here at In Demand Decades for this opportunity. And a big thanks to Andy Christian too. It has been an honour to take over the reins. He has made this show what it is. So thank you very much, Andy. Today has been so much fun and I've got so much in store. So I hope you stick around for the ride. I'll leave you with Starship. Nothing's going to stop us now. And I'll see you tomorrow.

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Is this thing on? Oh, it is. Mike's Owen. Good job. Right, my turn now. This is Glenn Hunt on the air everywhere through till 4 o'clock, playing more of Liverpool's best songs ever. We will start off, as always, with three in a row. Stand by for the Beach Boys, Bryan Adams and David Bowie. Let's do this.

0: The Beach Boys at the end of three in a row from In Demand Decades, and Wouldn't It Be Nice. Before that, Bryan Adams, Cloud Number 9. And we kicked off the show today with the legendary David Bowie and Starman. Busy show today.
1: Glenn Hunt in the afternoon.
0: And that's just with the music. In this half hour alone, I've got some great songs to play for you this afternoon from Marvin Gaye. Kylie Minogue's coming up, along with Robbie Williams, but not the duet they did. Separate songs, if you know what I mean. And right now, this from

Robbie Williams, Rob DJ on In Demand decades before that, Cool and the Gang celebration. It's Glen Hunt in the afternoon. How's our weather looking in Liverpool today? It's not been a good one, really, as far as starts of the week go. Let's not deny it. Yep, there's been a bit of rain around today. Plenty of cloud.

temperatures will fall to 9 Celsius. Tuesday is going to be a bit warmer again at highs of 16. And 100% chance of rain is what the forecasters are telling us. But I always say there's no such thing as the wrong weather, only the wrong clothing. Let's not think about the weather right now, though. I can forecast what's coming up on the show in the next hour. Day one for Fact or Fiction. We'll play that, like I say, in an hour from now. And also, a brand new theme for you to discover in today's 3:33. And, of course, more of Liverpool's best songs ever. As promised, here's Kylie Minogue, this one from 1990. If only she had a TARDIS, it's Step Back in Time on In Demand Decades.

0: in demand, okay. It's Kylie before it's Step Back in Time, three in a row, ready to play for us in seconds from now. On the way then, music from Mr. Mister, Lonnie Gordon and Blondie.
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music is helping you coast your way through your work day on a Monday. That's Mr. Mister at the end of three in a row with Keery. Lonnie Gordon's happening all over again and Blondie's Atomic. On the way this half hour, music from The Damned and INXS. And this for you now from 1999. Yeah. It's the Backstreet Boys, I Want You That Way, from In Demand Decades.

In Excess, Mystify on In Demand Decades on the radio station that is getting ready in Southport next month for Summer Solstice Southport 2026. It's happening, of course, when else but on the 20th of June, which would be the longest day. And it's in Victoria Park from 3 in the afternoon right the way through till 10 at night, when, of course, it'll still very much be quite light outside. We'll be taking on full-on Feel Good Festival, celebrating the longest day of the year, two covered stages, indoor and outdoor vibes. So whatever the weather, you will be absolutely sorted. Stage one is going to bring you In Demand Decades back to the 80s and beyond with Baz, Andy Christian, John B, Shea Hake, Mike Peters and Pete Price, plus incredible live tributes to Madonna and Tina Turner. Over on stage two, meanwhile, it's the Southport Disco Festival, bringing pure dance floor energy all day long. 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Make sure you're a part of it. And why not bring 50,000 of your closest friends?

Madonna on In Demand Decades, The Damned Before It, and Eloise. Right, look at the time. On the way for you, we have another three in a row. It's nearly 2 o'clock. Stand by for hit songs from Shania Twain, Gloria Estefan, and Duran Duran. They're on the way in seconds because no news is good.

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that one, isn't she? Shania Twain at the end of three in a row for Minda Van Decades. Before that, Gloria Estefan's Get On Your Feet and Duran Duran, Hungry Like the Wolf. It's Glenn Hunt in the afternoon for Monday, the 18th of May, 2026. On the calendar for today, if you're into your American chocolate, you might be interested to know it's I Love Reese's Day today. Your Reese's chocolate fans will be all over that, I'm quite sure. Meanwhile, today is National Cheese Soufflé Day, and here's

you a song from Yes, which is one of the bands that Rick was in. Although I think by the time this song came along in 1983, he'd long gone. This is Owner of a Lonely Heart on In Demand Decades.

0: The Bangles, Walk Like an Egyptian from Indomandecase. Right, you ready? It's time for today's Fact or Fiction. And what with it being Monday, that's day one. We reset our personal scoreboards and we start the week afresh. And hopefully by Friday, you'll guess the outcome of all the Fact or Fiction statements correct as to whether they're a fact or whether they're total fiction correctly. And you'll find yourself having 5 points out of five. That's the plan for you anyway. Is it likely, though? Well, we'll have to see, won't we? Let's see how you do with day one. So see if you can guess the outcome of this statement as to whether it's true or not. The answer coming your way in 30 minutes. It says here that the shortest war in history lasted for 38 minutes. Is that statement a fact or is it total fiction? What do you reckon? From Monday to Friday.
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0: playing Liverpool's best songs ever for your Monday afternoon. This is Glenn Hunt on In Demand Decades, and Salt and Pepper there with Aunt Vogue and What a Man, and ahead of that ZZ Top's Viva Las Vegas. Coming up next, three in a row, as Liverpool's best songs ever continue with Whitney Houston, Aerosmith and Prince.
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Whitney Houston, Step by Step, at the end of three in a row from Indaband. Okay, Sarah Smith's Dude before it, and we kicked off this half hour with the classic hit from Prince, Kiss. Coming up, music from the Beatles and John Farnham. Let's recap today's fact or fiction statement in the meantime, though. Earlier I said to you that the shortest war in history lasted for just 38 minutes. Any truth to that, or is it total fiction? What do you reckon? You've got the duration of the next two songs to decide one way or the other to see if you can hopefully win yourself a point for your scoreboard. Right now, here's Squeeze and

John Farnham, great song from 1986 on Indie Band Decades. You are the voice. Now, are you a point better off for today's facts or fiction statements outcome? Earlier I said to you that the shortest war in history lasted for 38 minutes. If you've guessed the outcome of this correctly, you can put that point on your scoreboard to start the week. One point ahead of people around you, maybe. It says here that that statement is actually a fact. So well done if you said fact. Congratulations. It was the Anglo-Zanzibar War of 1896. 38 minutes or thereabouts is what it lasted for. So you've got a point for your scoreboard. Yay! Well done indeed to you. I'm impressed. Hopefully you will do just as well with the outcome of tomorrow's Facts or Fiction statements, which we'll be doing at exactly the same time on Tuesday afternoon.

What a tune. Aretha Franklin, Respect on In Demand Decades. The Beatles, Eleanor Rigby before it. Look at the time, nearly 3 o'clock. It's running away with us this afternoon, isn't it? Which I suppose is no bad thing for Mondays, because they're always difficult to get to grips with. On the way then, three in a row to kickstart the next hour. Music to play for you from Belinda Carlisle.

Hello, I'm Mike Peters, Liverpool's showbiz king. You can join me weeknights from 7 playing more of Liverpool's best songs ever on In Demand Decades on my show, The Evening Thing, for it is a thing that is done in the evening. 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

Belinda Carlisle, Heaven is a Place on Earth at the end of three in a row from In Demand Decades. Before that, the excellent Eddie Grant with Electric Avenue. And we kicked off the final hour of the show today with the brilliant tune from Lynyrd Skynyrd, that is Sweet Home Alabama, y'all. And on the way in this half hour, some great songs still to play from Huey Lewis and the News, Smash Mouth, the Pointer Sisters, and Level 42 in a second. Oh, and of course, there is a 3:33 coming your way soon. Will you be able to suss out the connection, though? We will have a look at that artist lineup for you after I play you the Pointer Sisters. They are next after this, then. As promised, it's Level 42 from 1985. This

Pointer Sisters, Jump From Into Mondays. It's Glenn Hunt in the afternoon. 20 past three, we're 10 minutes away from today's 3:33 lineup. Hopefully you can suss out the connection then if I tell you about today's artist I've got to play for you today. I'm going to play you a song from Danny Wilson and then Culture Club and then George Michael. The three of them are connected with the songs I've chosen to play from those artists. What do you think that connection or theme might be? Like I say, you've got about 10 minutes to discover the theme before we get round to playing that first song from Danny Wilson. Good luck.

Huey Lewis and the News, Hit to be Square on In Demand Decades. A great song that, isn't it? Right, Monday's afternoon show continuing with the 3:33 after the break. Stand by then for our hit tunes to come from Danny Wilson, Culture Club and George Michael. Have you sussed out the connection?

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George Michael rounding off the 3:33 this Monday afternoon. Did you suss out the connection? It was faith or religious based, really, with the songs that we played from our chosen artists. All kicked off with Danny Wilson's Mary's Prayer, Culture Club and Church of the Poison Mind, Church, and George Michael's Faith, of course. Relatively straightforward for the 3:33. We'll have another one for you to try and figure out on the show at the same time tomorrow afternoon.

Miles and Sean on In Demand Decades. I'm still standing before that Manic Street Preachers are designed for life. Coming up for you, music to play still from Bananarama. And let's get all 70s disco on you right now with this from Casey and the Sunshine Band. That's the way I like it from In Demand Decades.

Bananarama, loving the first degree from In Demand Decades. Ahead of it, a disco classic from Casey and the Sunshine Band. That's the way I like it. Up next, we've got Baz on the way for you from 4 o'clock with the Feel Good Drive. He is limbering up for you right now, but I think I can get another wafer-thin song in before he gets on the radio. So here is the outfit.

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0: Now we've almost put Monday to bed, haven't we really, as far as listening in the workplace is concerned. You'll be going home next with Vass. He's on the radio for you from 4 o'clock with the Feel Good Drive. Mike Peters back on the evening show at 7 o'clock tonight. And then Shay on the lights at 10 with a peaceful hour at midnight. I'll be back tomorrow afternoon from 1, whatever you're doing tonight. Have a nice night.

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But on In Demand Decades, it's me, Baz, playing Liverpool's best songs ever. It's what we do for a Monday afternoon. I've got music on the way from Kathy Dennis, Donna Summer as well. Wham, kicking off an In Demand Decades triple play right now. And I saw an article regarding a parent's first holiday with their child. I'm going to give them a little stark warning. First,

different in-demand decades. Triple play. So I've seen a new mum who's giving her review on a baby's first holiday, saying the baby's first holiday, it's not magical. It's just parenting on hard mode. Now, let me give you a little lesson here, right? That's not just the baby's first holiday. That's all holidays with the kids. Good luck with that one. Maxi Priest, Wild World to play for you after this in the Blow.

0: on In Demand Decade. So this is new. We're doing traffic and travel on your feel-good drive from now on. Starting now. I'm not doing it because they don't trust me with these kind of things. But we've got Simo doing it. Over to you, Simo.
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2: Thanks, Baz. Not looking too bad on the roads at the minute, actually. I've got those roadworks starting on the M53 today. That's not going to be good for the next 3 years, believe it or not. Also, Grosvenor Road in Wallasey, you got those temporary traffic lights as well. They're causing you some problems. Fairly busy as you are down at the Rocket as well. Also, as you're on Rice Lane, slow traffic through the Windsor traffic lights. Looking all right in public transport, though. I'll update you again in round about half an hour from now.
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from the amazing movie The Lost Boys, which I watched on the plane coming back from Jamaica the other week. They had some classic movies on there, thought I've got to watch that. That's Echo and the Bunnymen with People Are Strange, playing now for my mate Mike, who is actually on tour with Echo and the Bunnymen right now. He plays keys for them. He's on tour in America. So hello to you. Not that you'll be listening because he's in America. Hello anyway.

Ronan Keating rounding off an Inderman Decades triple play with Life is a Roller Coaster. Talk in there, It's My Life, and ABBA, Dancing Queen. Coming up before five, I'll do the Thompson Twins after the boy.

0: songs ever for a Monday. It's me, Baz. Got Aretha on the way. Barry White will do Foreigner as well. Right now, though, here's Simo with the latest on the roads.
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2: Binns Road, you've got quite a few problems there at Rathbone Road and Hankinson Street. That's because those ongoing works also affecting Alexander Road as well. Not great. Grosvenor Road in Wallasey, that's struggling as well because those road works. Also, as you are on Prescott Road, you've got those temporary traffic lights. That's both ways at Newton Road. As you are on the East Lancs as well, around by the road works there, that's causing you to slow down. Temporary traffic lights arrived in Kirkdale now as well at Selwyn Street and Westminster Road, and also on Netherfield Road North in Everton. And it's slow as well through the Rice Lane traffic lights. I'll update you again, Baz, in around about half an hour from now.
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to Anne C'est La Vie on In Demand Decades Before Our Imagination with Just an Illusion. It's me, Baz. I've seen what a cafe is doing in Windsor to boost footfall, and it's a clever idea, although it could be a little bit kinky. I'll explain more after Barry White and this from Foreigner. I've got

before that, Foreigner. I want to know what love is. It's In Demand Decades with me, Baz, for a Monday evening. So there's a cafe in Windsor that has boosted its business by offering Lycra discounts. So if you turn up there wearing Lycra, you get cheaper drinks and cheaper food. Bit of dizzy and all that. Now, the reason behind this, it's not like a fetish. It's for cyclists. It's to entice cyclists in their Lycra. And I'm not sure if it had the same effect if you went, listen, if you wear rubber undies, you can get in free and we'll give you a free coffee or something. I think that might attract a completely different crowd.

0: we need.
1: The Blue Boys, who are still touring. They're in Liverpool a couple of weeks ago. Over to Simo now with the latest on the roads.
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3: Thanks, Baz. Not looking too bad tonight on the roads. You have got a little bit of traffic around by the Windsor traffic lights. Just watch yourself there. Usual delays. Also, Alder Road as well. That's been closed both ways. That's from Eaton Road through to Sibford Road tonight. Westminster Road in Kirkdale. Temporary traffic lights appeared. That's both ways as you are at Selwyn Street. Also, Netherfield Road North as well. That's both ways from south there through to Rosevale. And as you're on Rice Lane, mentioned that a bit earlier, the Windsor traffic lights, again, looking very busy. I'll update you again in round about half an hour from now.
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Now, hear me out, right? Because I like Five, and that is an all right song if you're getting down, but I feel a kind of a fraud when I'm saying playing Liverpool's best songs ever after playing Five if you're getting down. It's not exactly up there in top five with Bohemian Rhapsody and ABBA's Dancing Queen, is it? Anyway, I'll move on. Stop being a downer, Baz. Before that, Michael Jackson's Black or White, and I've got the Police Roxanne to play for you as we continue.

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So, for instance, right now you're listening to me, Baz Tob. Now imagine if I was talking about your business like our ads do, then you've just reached a whole new audience there. 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

Monday evening, playing Red Box, Lean On Me on your Feel Good Drive, where we play Liverpool's best songs ever. I play Bon Jovi, Living on a Prayer. After the break, music coming up from Robbie Williams, The Beautiful South, Sheryl Crow, NSYNC, America's Finest. Before the break, we're going to catch up with Simo and the latest on the roads. We'll play Tears for Fears, and this from Rick Astley right now.

0: Tears for Fears and Shout on In Demand Decades. Over to Simo. How are those roads looking?
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2: Dean was on a bit earlier telling me there's been a crash on the M57, so do just be aware of that and just watch out for it. Try and avoid it if you can. Was looking particularly busy round by the Knowsley Expressway as well. Also, as you are on Allerton Road in Mossley Hill, you've got those temporary traffic lights because of gas main work. That's Allerton Road itself between Greenhill Road and the Quadrangle. Alder Road as well. Baz, that's also looking busy at Eaton Road through to Sibford Road and on Netherfield Road north and Everton. You've got temporary traffic lights there that have arrived. And Rice Lane at the Winter Traffic Lights. That's another one that's still looking slow. That's all from me for tonight. I'll be back with you tomorrow from 4.
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every day is a winding road. It's me, Baz, on your Feel Good Drive right here on the home of Adam and Gem on Decades Brekkie. Back tomorrow morning from 6 a.m. Don't miss them if you're up nice and early. If you fancy a lie and you don't get up till 8 or half 8 or 9, then they're still on air. Don't worry. Don't panic. I'm sure you weren't. Time for an in-demand Decades triple play with the beautiful South. I'll do Run DMC and Aerosmith, smash from them. But first, what a duo. Queen, Bowie, ad-libbing everywhere. It's Under Pressure.

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songs ever. Dolly Parton, 9 to 5, and this timeless, epic, Stone Roses, Fool's Gold, who were probably influenced by The Jam and songs like this from 1982. This kickstarts an in-demand decades triple play with Lisa Stansfield, Fleetwood Mac, and this, The Jam. 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

Caught from the end scene, which has probably made it more famous than ever. The end scene from the Something About Mary, Ben Stiller movie, Cameron Diaz. What a film. Stereophonics on the way, and then that is me done for tonight. I'm back tomorrow, Tuesday.

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Mike Peters got Soul Brother number one on for you later on. Bit of James Brown. He's playing more of Liverpool's best songs ever. It's Indie Man Decades. It's the evening thing for Monday. Start of a brand new week. Bad week for Everton and Liverpool. Backstreet Boys next after Duran.

Backstreet Boys and everybody, it's Indie Man Decades. I'm Mike Peters. Hello. This bloke, this is a pop fact, it was originally called William Pond, but then global warming, so he's now called Billy Ocean, you see.

0: 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Don't place them upon your ears, specifically not for the songs. If you need to do it when I'm talking, that's okay. Because otherwise, if you do, you'll miss out on Billy Joel and Kirsty MacColl, because I'm playing them for you next.
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England, and that could be the theme tune for Wes Streeton or Angela Rayner or Andy Burnham or whoever's deciding to gonna take the mantle to be the king. Next step down from king, of course, is Prince. This is him on Now It's In Demand Decades.

Grande, explaining your Hey Jude, of course. Didn't really need to tell you what that song was, but I have done. Anyway, don't need to tell you what this song is. It's, well, it's Yes and Only But Only Heart, but I do need to tell you why I'm playing it. It's because it's actually Rick Wakeman's birthday today. He is 77. That's our birthday, musical birthday for the 18th of May. Turn Over a Lonely Heart in Demand Decades.

Yes, and Under of a Lonely Heart on the evening thing, In Demand Decades, because Rick Wakeman is 77 today. One of the finest keyboardists of all time, a prog rock icon, no doubt about that. Stevie Wonder on the way for you next after Dexys on In Demand Decades.

Stevie Wonder and Do I Do on Mike Peters. Yes, I do. Do whatever you want. Do you want to do whatever you want? Do I do? Anyway, speaking of whatever you want, that's this lot. Status quo. Well, what we want you to do is to come to Retrospective, Friday the 11th of September, Shirley Park St. Helens, an amazing night of 80s and 90s tunage and a bit of naughty stuff in there as well, because we've got Boys Life, we've got Heather Small, we've got Nadine Coyle from Girls Aloud on the bill, Sybil Tapow, The Fizz, Pet Sharp, all hosted by Pete Waterman, the hitman himself. Not sure whether he's bringing her, but... And also, we got Reminisce Classical in the Forest with Rosala and Christine Blonde as well. Steve Cocky and Lee Butler and John Please Women. DJing. Tickets, just £10 right now. Go and get them before they go up. RetrospectiveFestival.com. And be there with us in September at Shirley Park.

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Oasis and Live Forever at In Demand Decades. I'm Mike Peters. That song definitely will. No question about it. And hopefully a feature that will live forever. The news that you didn't know you needed to know. It's coming your way in just a minute. After Kenny Loggins, Supertramp on the way for you next at In Demand Decades.

Supertramp and give a little bit. Give you a little bit of what? News that you didn't know you needed to know? All right, then. Let's do that for a Monday at Indie Man Decades. Starting with a 14-year-old child who's gone on a joyride in a stolen bus for the third time in 6 months. I think something may need to be done about the parents there. And how does he keep managing to get into the bus depot and actually be able to drive the buses? I mean, I think we found his career path, obviously. If he could stop breaking the law, I think by the sounds of things, he'd be an excellent bus driver. High school in the US state of Maine, apparently students were accidentally fed dirt during their dinner time. Of course, if you went to school in the 80s or 90s, then you'll know that school dinners were, you were actually fed dirt because it was just awful stuff, wasn't it? And also, a museum in Illinois has got the Knight Rider car. The old, it was Pontiac Firebird, wasn't it? The Knight Rider car. And apparently, their car has managed to get a speeding ticket from New York City. So not only in a completely different state, even though the car hasn't moved for ages, I'm sensing a touch of fraud there. But then that car is very clever, isn't it? Michael? Yeah. I think someone needs to drive it down there and find out what's going on. I'm happy to do that. Take, you know, Kit down there and have a sort it all out. 10cc and a taste of honey next after Georgia.

0: Taste of Honey and Boogie Oogie Oogie at In Demand Decades. Let's get into part two of the evening thing for a Monday. I'm Mike Peters. I've got Van Morrison and the Eurythmics on the way for you next.
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Matt Morrison, Bright Side of the Road, In Demand Decades. I'm Mike Peters, playing your Liverpool's best songs ever. And hopefully the roads will be a bit brighter as we get towards the weekend, because I think temperatures are going to pick up again. Thank goodness for that. Can't deal with wearing a gilet in me. I've still got me heating on at home at certain times of the day. Let's get that sorted.

Beach Boys and I Get Around. I'm Mike Peters, I Get Around as well this weekend. I've been at Southport Birkdale Cricket Club watching Lancashire play Worcestershire, which has been lovely, actually, apart from when it rained, you know. Starship on the way for you before 9 o'clock, and Chic as well after the C&C Music Factory.

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ELO and Sweet Talking Woman on Mike Peters. Getting into the final hour of the evening thing for a Monday. We're going to do On This Day in Music. As I mentioned a while ago, you've waited long enough for Soul Brother number one. James Brown is on the way for you in just a minute after this. My favourite tune from this man is George Michael and Too Funky, one of your Liverpool's best songs ever.

James Brown, Indie Man Decades. I'm Mike Peters. It's the evening thing. Let's do On This Day in Music for the 18th of May. And we go back 46 years to when the music world lost an icon far too young at the age of 23, Ian Curtis.

Joy Division Lovell tears apart on the 46th anniversary of the death of Ian Curtis at the age of 23 on this day in 1980. Right, let's crack on, shall we? Mott the Hoople on the way for you and Bill Withers before 9.30 after the Four Tops as we play you more of Liverpool's best songs ever. It's In Demand Decades.

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Slam Jam and Black Betty, it is In Demand Decades. I'm Mike Peters. If you want a bit more guitar action, well, Rolling Stones are on the way for you in just a minute. Sounds good, doesn't it? After a bit of Genesis on the evening thing.

Rolling Stones, and I can't get no satisfaction. I'm like, excuse me, but yes, you blinking well can. From us, because we play your Liverpool's best songs ever. That is what we do. It's In Demand Decades. I've got the Spinners on the way for you next after ABBA. I'm nothing special, in fact.

The Spinners, and it's a shame. What, that this show's over for tonight? No, it's not. It's a blessed relief for you and for me. Shay's on the way for you next with the late show, including the iconic Peaceful Hour from midnight. Enjoy the rest of your Monday. I'll see you tomorrow night from 7 o'clock for Tuesday's edition of this evening thingamajig. The Undertones on the way for you to round things off after this. Greatest disco record of them all, Donna.

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Kylie Minogue's Love at First Sight on The Late Show in association with my amazing sponsors, Peninsula Property. A huge thanks to Mr. Mike Peters. Mike will be back at 7 p.m. tomorrow evening. How are you? It's Shay Hake with you until 1, and I've got loads of Liverpool's best songs ever lined up and ready to go. Just like this absolute anthem from 1992. This only made number 29 when it was first released in 1991. However, it was re-released and got to number 2 a year later. It's CeCe Peniston's Finally.

Van Halen, you really got me from 1978. So how was your weekend? I hope you had an amazing time. Whatever you were doing, I never got up to much, really. I did my radio show

yesterday. And then for the rest of the weekend, I just chilled out and did a load of family stuff. And do you know what? It was absolutely brilliant. Let's continue with Liverpool's best songs ever now and head to 1988 with this absolute banger from Yaz, used as the theme song to TOWIE. It's The Only Way Is Up on Decades. I'm Totes Emotion Me.

The Eagles and One of These Nights from 1975. It's Shay Hake on The Late Show, all brought to you by Peninsula Property. I'll tell you a little bit more about them after Diana Ross, the King of Pop, and an all-time classic from Michael McDonald. So don't you dare go anywhere. I'll speak to you in a bit.

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MJ's Another Part of Me from 1987. Have you seen the Michael film yet? 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Let's get back to Liverpool's best songs ever and head to 1986 with a 20th century classic from Michael McDonald. It's Sweet Freedom on Decades.

The Queen of Soul, Aretha Franklin's R-E-S-P-E-C-T from 1967. It's Shay Hake with you until one, all in association with Peninsula Property. Hello to James. You've asked for a song from Liverpool's favourite sons, and this is one of the best they've ever done from 1970. It's Let It Be.

You're not wrong. She certainly does. It's the Fine Young Cannibals from 1988. I've got three songs in a row to play after 11, so make sure you stick around to find out what they are.

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Gloria Estefan finishing off three songs in a row. How are you? It's Shay Hake on The Late Show with our friends at Peninsula Property. Are you a water snob? If you're wondering what I'm on about, I'll tell you a little bit more after an anthem from Queen and this from Lou Reed in 1972. And he's taken a walk on the wild side and in the band decades.

Classic Queen from 1980. On into my decades. Are you a water snob? You might be thinking, Shay, what are you on about? Well, the reason I ask is because a new study says 65% of us are picky about the water we drink, with 57% reckoning they can tell exactly what kind they're drinking without being told. 4 in 10 people say they know tap water versus bottled after one sip, and others claim they can tell by the smell or even looking at it. I mean, come on, it's water, not wine. The survey also found 43% of people avoid tap water in certain areas and 35% carry their own water everywhere. I'm one of those people. Now, I say I'm against bottled water, but with the way my bill's going up, it would be cheaper doing that rather than taking it from the tap, wouldn't it?

0: One of my all-time favourites from Paul Weller is The Changing Man. On In Demand Decades, Ultravox are dancing with tears in their eyes next.
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It's Shay Hake with you until one, in association with my amazing sponsors, Peninsula Property. 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

Fleetwood Mac from 1977 on into my decade. Are you dreaming of coming to one of the biggest music events of the year in Shirdley Park under a big top with loads of other like-minded people? Oh, you are? Well, I've got just the thing for you. Retrospective Festival is back, and I cannot wait for this. You could be seeing brilliant acts like The Fizz, Tapao, Sybil, Pat Sharp with a very special DJ set, Nadine Coyle of Girls Aloud, Heather Small from M People, Boys Life, and it's all hosted by the hitman himself, the legendary Pete Waterman. 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

absolutely beautiful song from Christina Perry on the Peaceful Hour. It's Shay Hake with you until one, playing loads of Liverpool's best love songs ever with our friends at the Royal Court. Here's Bobby Womack now from 1969.

Walters' I Love You show on the Peaceful Hour with our friends at the Royal Court. I'm going to tell you how you can hire some of their amazing spaces a little later on in the show. Let's continue with Liverpool's best love songs ever now. I want to play you this from Dionne Warwick, one of my all-time favourites. It's All the

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If you're looking for the perfect space for performance, rehearsal or live events, then look no further than our friends at Liverpool's Royal Courts, who are the amazing sponsors of the Peaceful Hour. 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

Elton's Your Song from 1970. It's the Peaceful Hour with me, Shay Hake, in association with our amazing friends at Liverpool's Royal Court. Here's the King of the Perm now with one of the best love songs of all time. It's Michael Bolton's How Am I Supposed to Live Without You?

Oh, Sandy, Olivia Newton-John's hopelessly devoted to you, finishing off the world-famous Peaceful Hour. Thank you for your company. It has been my absolute pleasure to play you loads of Liverpool's best love songs ever. Whatever you are doing for the rest of Tuesday, be safe, be careful, have an amazing time, and I'll be back again tonight from 10 with The Late Show.

0: This is Pete Price. 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I'm on In Demand Decades with a fantastic lineup. I've got a rant, I've got a crank, I've got a guest, I've got Peaceful Hour music. I am just here. Finish your day off with me. It's Pete Price, In Demand Decades, 10 o'clock till 1 in the morning.
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